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1: It is Kenny of the Weekend's Great. Let's grab a call. Who's this?
2: This is Christian. I bought a pair of cheap flip-flops last weekend. We were up camping. I needed a pair of flip-flops to go in the shower, public shower, because I didn't want to go bare feet.
1: Smart.
2: And I forgot mine at home. I bought a pair of flip-flops for 87 cents, and it's the best thing ever.
1: Thank you.
2: They're not comfortable at all, but they did the job of letting me have a shower, and I might even only use them a couple more times, but 87 cents, you can't go wrong there.
1: All right, so here's the deal. We need to follow those flip-flops until they're gone. So the next time you use them, you got to call it in, okay?
2: Oh, I will for sure.
1: 87 cents. That's awesome. Well played.
2: You can't go wrong.
1: Well, thanks for checking in. Don't be a stranger. Call us when you use the flip-flops again.
2: Yeah, I won't.
1: That is the best. Okay, we kind of established that we shouldn't cheap out on sunglasses, but should we cheap out on flip-flops? I know, a great summertime question when we're heading towards back to school. I don't want to say that out loud. Anyhow, where are you at on this one? Hit us up, the Kenny Jones Show at VistaRadio.ca.

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1: It is Kenny, and I hope you're having a great day. Thanks for listening. Thanks for hanging out with us. We have had the discussion about cheap sunglasses a ton of times. We flipped it. What about cheap flip-flops? Scott, are you down for cheap flip-flops or slides?
2: No, man. No, I've never bought cheap flip-flops. I always go to Sport Check or something and get some good ones. I kind of got an ego, so I need some name brand flip-flops. That's just being honest, dude. And with the sunglasses, I do just usually get like the $15-16 Walmart special. But my girl keeps telling me, like, because they break, like mine, I don't know what I do with them at work, but they break a lot. So she said that if you spend a couple hundred on some good ones, then they'll last longer. So I don't know, maybe I'll try it.
1: You know what's funny, though? It's funny that you will not do the cheap flip-flops, but you don't mind the cheap sunglasses. That's an interesting one.
2: Yeah, I'll get the cheap sunglasses, but not cheap flip-flops. I don't know. I just don't want to spend money on the sunglasses and then have them break.
1: I'm totally with you. And I will also say this. I bet you can find a pair of, like, promo swag sunglasses in any junk drawer in anybody's house. They're easy to come by, right? And almost in a way, I hate to say this because I don't want to be wasteful, but disposable. Anyways, cheap flip-flops, cheap sunglasses. You got a story, hit us up, The Kenny Jones Show, VistaRadio.ca. We're also looking for the cheapest pair of flip-flops that are still functional. 87 cents so far is the top of the leaderboard here.
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1: Age-old debate, cheap sunglasses, a yay or an A. But we flipped it to flip-flops today. Cheap flip-flops, good, bad? What do you think?
2: Well, before I wore glasses, I would always cheap out on sunglasses because you want to have comfy feet.
1: So, okay, so if you got $10, one item is $9, the other item is $1, what's getting the $9?
2: Well, the thing that costs $9. Okay. You just said one item costs $9, the other costs $1.
1: No, you have... Come on, you're killing me. You have both, right? Like, you have a pair of $1 sunglasses and a pair of $9 sunglasses, a pair of $1 flip-flops and $9 flip-flops.
2: Okay. It would boil down to one thing for me, because I got kind of a fat head. So it depends on what sunglasses look better on my face. How much does it cover? If it covers more, then I'll be splurging on that.
1: Okay, fine.
2: But I wear glasses now, so I can't cheap out on sunglasses anymore.
1: Hearing that a lot. It's like flip-flops you can get away with. Sunglasses, I don't know. But me, cheap sunglasses all day long. Cheap flip-flops, too. Maybe I'm just cheap. You got a story? Hit us up, the Kenny Jones Show, VistaRadio.ca.

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0: 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Back in 1974, Bad Company has the number one record with their debut album. In 64, a band called The Kinks released You Really Got Me. It rockets to number one. The band reveals they distorted the sound by taking a razor blade to an amp. And in 2009, at an Aerosmith concert in Sturgis, Steven Tyler falls off the stage, injuring his head and back, canceling the rest of the tour. 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

0: 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Back in 1974, Bad Company has the number one record with their debut album. In 64, a band called The Kinks release You Really Got Me. It rockets to number one. The band reveals they distorted the sound by taking a razor blade to an amp. And in 2009, at an Aerosmith concert in Sturgis, Steven Tyler falls off the stage, injuring his head and back, canceling the rest of the tour. 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
1: Hi, I'm Adrienne Gear, president of the BC Nurses Union. Labor Day is a reminder that generations of workers organized and fought for the rights workers have today. This summer, 60,000 nurses across British Columbia took lawful job action during the longest nursing strike in our province's history. During this time, nearly 6,000 nurses reported intimidation and harassment from their employers, including threats of discipline. Labor Day reminds us that workers' rights are won through struggle, and that every generation has a responsibility to defend them. To every nurse who courageously showed up for one another on behalf of our patients, and to the labor allies and members of the public who joined us in solidarity, thank you.

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1: Good morning. I'm Sage Daniels. Comox First Nation is calling for tougher regulation of shipbreaking in Union Bay. The First Nation is specifically pointing to a company who they say has been fined more than $95,000 over 6 years for unsafe practices. KFN says contaminants, including heavy metals and toxic chemicals, continue to reach Baines Sound. Chief Counselor Nicole Rampell says the fines aren't enough to deter the company. The nation is calling on the federal government to strengthen and enforce shipbreaking regulations. Island Health is launching a new community resource to help people have conversations about substance use and reduce stigma. Vista Radio's Whiteley Henderson has the details.
2: The Caring Conversations cards were originally developed for Island Health staff, but now have been adapted for use in homes, workplaces, and community settings. The idea came from the Cowichan Community Action Team, with a pair of UVic nursing students helping adapt the cards during their placements with Island Health. The cards include prompts designed to encourage open conversations about substance use, harm reduction, and stigma. The launch came ahead of International Overdose Awareness Day, which is recognized annually on August 31st. Whiteley Henderson, Courtney.
1: The BC Conservatives are set to hold a caucus meeting on Monday after a disastrous week for the party. Six MLAs have defected to sit as independents over frustrations with Carrie-Lynne Findlay's leadership, including five who quit just this week. Conservative MLA Harmon Bangu says he believes the party will pull through this crisis united.
3: I'm looking forward to getting the caucus meeting, and that's where we can discuss these things as adults in a room and have a good conversation.
1: Findlay said in a statement earlier in the week, the party remains focused on results, not political drama. Elections BC said it has approved a petition seeking the repeal of British Columbia's Declaration on the Rights of Indigenous Peoples Act, legislation that sets BC's framework for reconciliation. Vista Radio's provincial reporter Emily Joveski has more.
4: BC Conservative MLA Harmon Bangu applied for the petition. The Conservatives have long called for DRIPA to be repealed, saying it has created uncertainty around Aboriginal title and property rights. Premier David Eby backed off a plan to make changes to DRIPA in the spring after opposition from First Nations leaders. Elections BC said the petition would be issued on October 26th, with a three-month window to collect signatures from 10% of registered voters in each electoral district. If the petition is successful, it'll go to the Legislative Assembly for next steps. Emily Joveski, Vista News, Victoria.
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5: Checking sports here. The Jays shut out Seattle 7-0 yesterday. Jays sweep the series. They sit a game and a half back of the AL wildcard spot. As for Seattle, they're 4.5 games back. Toronto is off today. They'll head to Cleveland for a three-gamer tomorrow. As for the M's, they start 3 with the Red Sox. First pitch goes today at 3:45. Over to football, the Lions, they upend the Red Blacks 45-24 yesterday. BC moves to 6-5, and Ottawa is 0-11. Friday, the Lions kick off CFL Week 14 on the road against the Montreal Alouettes. Kickoff for that one is at 4:30. Taking a look at the weather forecast, should be a nice day. Sun and cloud with a high of 20. Tonight, overcast, a low down to 12. Tomorrow, cloudy. There is a 40% chance of some afternoon rain, as well as a very windy day and a high of 20. Wednesday, more rain and wind. The high is 16. Low tide today is at 2:15.
0: Someone has to do the heavy lifting. You know it's not Kenny.
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1: Good morning. Coming up Island from Down Island. The guy that you got on there this morning talks too much. He's annoying. Play more music. Thank you.
2: Hey, guys. You ready to let the dogs out?
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0: 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Kenny in the Morning starts now on the Jet.
1: Good morning, Kenny. 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
5: Hey, Kenny.
6: Good morning, Kenny. How you doing today?
1: Hey, is that Kenny?
7: Kenny, what's going on, buddy?
3: Hi, Kenny.
6: Hi, Kenny. Can you hear me?
8: Yo, look at that. Up and at 'em. Monday, August 31. It's not over yet, baby. It's not over yet. Although, I did turn on the old Book of Face there. And I'm starting to see, like, people's like, oh, the kids are back to school. I'm like, I didn't stop to read any of this stuff, but I'm like, wait a minute. Isn't it next weekend? Very confused. We still got a long weekend we got to get to, which is right around the corner, baby. Yeah, long weekend on the way. Hey, remember last week we started the show with that email or was it text or something like that? I forget what it was they were saying. Hey, I was looking for a list of fun events that are happening this long weekend. And I went, well, the list is always going to be posted for you at MikeHomeWalksValleyNow.com, but it's not a long weekend. You know that, right? Wait a minute. What? It's not a long weekend. It's not a long weekend. But now we're here. We've arrived. It is this week. So it's all good, baby. Round of applause. Yes. We head into it. I like that. All week, eh? All week we'll be looking forward to it. It's good. We'll have some fun today as we do for Monday. Again, like, I don't know if the kids... I do not believe the kids are back to school. But if they are, could you text us and let us know? I'm sure we'll hear from Robot Steve. That guy's got to go back to work. Let's applause that. Just kidding, buddy. We love you. If you want to get a hold of us, 703-2538, that's the phone number. The old Fido text machine, 703-2538. As a matter of fact, do me a solid and fire us a text right now to see if that thing's working. We had trouble with it on Friday. And I'm not going to lie, it was kind of quiet this weekend on the old Fido text machine. So do me a solid and fire us a test text, 703-2538. And then there is the emails. Did get quite a few emails, some pretty funny jokes and stuff like that, memes and a couple more music things to cover today. You can send those, Kenny, at jetfmrocks.ca. Appreciate it. As for the playlist, it is pretty good. It's pretty good. We start with a real 90s jam today. And you got to start with a 90s jam. Referring to it as a 90s jam is a bit ridiculous, but hey. Hoobastank. Song's called The Reason. Monday morning, 10 after 6. Let's do this thing. You're on the Jet.

Shout out to everybody that visited town for Island Bug Jam and CBX this weekend. Looked like it was a success all around. It was very busy. Lots going on throughout the community. It's an awesome, awesome weekend. 3 days grace on the jet. Good morning.

0: 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That's 703-2538. 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
1: All right, Robot Steve got back to us. Yes, we are still a week out from school. No school here. It's good. It's good. No stress. Got another week to all the JET moms and JET dads. Having to worry about the back to school stuff. Yeah, it was popping up on Facebook. I'm like, what are you talking about back to school? People are posting the photo. You know the photos? It's Jimmy's first day of grade 7 or whatever, right? Not here. I don't even know who these people are, why they're on my Facebook. Don't get it. Anyways, we're good. We got another week. It's going to be the longest week ever. We want it to be a short week if you don't have kids because we want this week to fly by, get us to that long weekend. If you got kids, longest week ever, man. Enjoy every day, every second, because back to reality comes up pretty quick, doesn't it? All right, our smile of the day. Who's our comic today? Welby, what's his name? Welby Santos? Yeah, Welby Santos. Enjoy.
2: There's another game that a lot of people play now. It's like rhythm games, like Guitar Hero or Rock Band. A lot of people are fans of that. I can't stand those kind of games. But my friend's a massive fan of those kind of games. He's such a massive fan of like the Beatles. He bought Beatles Rock Band Special Edition. So he's like all jazzy. He calls me, hey man, I got Beatles Rock Band Special Edition. He's like, you gotta come over, man. We gotta play Beatles Rock Band Special Edition. I don't wanna come over for that. She's like, no, man. I got food. I'm like, fine, there's food, I'm there. Free pizza, chicken wings, I'm there. Whatever, I can listen to Beatles tunes. So I show up at his house. Not only does he have Beatles Rock Band Special Edition with all the special Beatles instruments, him and his friends are dressed up like the damn Beatles, all right? So I'm staring at these freaking maniacs going, what the hell are you guys doing? He's like, look, man, we just want to make this as realistic as possible. I said, okay, I can help you with that. So I dressed up like Yoko Ono and broke up the band.
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0: All right, this is cool. Let's bring Lauren onto the show. Where's the button? Good morning, Lauren.
2: Good morning, Kenny. Thanks for having me.
0: All right, let's talk about this DIY art festival that's coming up. Give us the where and when.
2: Yeah, so it's September 5th from 10 to 4 at Lewis Park. It's at the small stage, which is between the pool and the main building.
0: And what exactly are we doing? Like, do it yourself, obviously. So we're doing some art?
2: Yeah. It's workshops from 4, 5, including myself, 5 different local artists, and they're all free to the public. All materials will be free, and you can learn some new skills, take home some art objects that you made yourself, and it'll be really cool and fun, and like a community get to know each other thing.

0: I love it. I think it's a great idea. Now, when we talk about art, I mean, that's a wide, wide scope. Are we painting? Are we doing sculpting? Like, what kind of art are we doing?
1: Yeah, we're doing lots of different things. I have a stained glass artist and a needle felter. He creates cute little creatures, and a stained glass artist will get to do a sort of a mini workshop where you can arrange different pieces. And we have jelly plate printing and paper making and lino cut.
0: This is an opportunity to basically do art with experts, and they can help you along while you're working on your piece.
1: Yes, exactly. Yeah.
0: That's a great idea. Okay, do we need to sign up, or is it like just kind of a show up thing?
1: Yeah, it's a show up thing. Just first come, first serve. So there's no obligation, no clearing your schedule. Just if you're free that day, show up. And some stations might be full, but there's different ones. So there'll be something for everyone.
0: Very cool. How about volunteers? You okay? Or do you need some help?
1: I think I'm doing good on volunteers. Yeah, I've got some friends to help me out with it. I think it'll be a good time. Just the people I've got, I'm all ready.
0: Awesome. Okay, so again, the Do-It-Yourself Art Festival with a whole bunch of great local artists. Give us the where and when once more.
1: September 5th, 10 to 4 at Lewis Park.
0: All right. Anything else before we let you out of here?
1: I really appreciate you having me on. Thank you, Kenny.
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0: Man, oh man, Bryan Adams pretty busy on Friday. He released a bunch of songs. One is it's an honoring Terry Fox, who I believe is the GOAT. The greatest athlete to ever walk on the face of the earth, not to mention the greatest Canadian of all time. Pretty cool track. I don't know if they're going to release that for radio, but we'll wait and see. He's been busy, though. Super busy. Just got off the road and then just back in the studio pumping out new songs for sure. Bryan Adams, got to love him.
1: Kenny in the Morning featuring you. 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
0: Okay, I'm not chirping the other radio stations, the other local radio stations, but I promise you this. You do turn them on this morning, you're not going to hear one of these. You will not hear a track like this. London Choir Boys, it's 7 o'clock. Come on now. What is it, hearing now? Love this track. Turn it up. You're on the Jet.

1990 that one came out. Man, oh man. That's the end of the hair metal thing. What a great song, eh? London Choir Boys at 7 o'clock. 6:41 Monday. Long weekend ahead. I know it's a little early to start celebrating that, but still. You gotta look positive, right? You gotta look up, man. Onwards and upwards. That's how I figure it. Sloan, Money City Maniacs, some fine Canadian rock and roll on the jet. Good morning.

0: Thanks to April. April in Cumberland. She emailed and said, you do that top three thing on the radio. Here you go. And there was a video clip. It was the MTV, or not MTV, sorry. It was Rolling Stones' worst songs of the 80s. So we're supposed to pick the top three. I got to tell you, I watched this clip. I am stumped. I do not think I can form an opinion on this one. All of these songs are served with just a tiny bit of cheese, but some serious greatness behind all of them. Even though you'd be like, eh, there is one maybe. Okay, well, here you go. Here it is. The 10 worst songs of the 80s. Now, this is according to Rolling Stone. And let's be honest, Rolling Stone, little snobby, but here we go. I mean, come on. We knew that was going to be on there. That's just a fun song. Putting on the Ritz.
1: Putting on the Ritz.
0: Cheesy but fun. How can you hate that?
1: Don't worry.
0: Okay. A bit annoying, but... great song! In a cheesy kind of way.

0: super cheesy, but super great. It's the final countdown. It's a great song. That shouldn't be on that. Nope. Yeah, see, you know, this is where Rolling Stone should have said, that's not the worst songs. Maybe the songs with the cheesiest videos are all pretty cheesy videos. I'm going to have to give it to Wham. Wake Me Up Before You Go-Go. That would probably wear the captain C on the jersey. I'm going to say cheesy videos. Those are just cheesy videos, not really bad songs. I will say this, that Lady in Red, what's his name, Chris de Burr, when I grew up, got married and had my own relationship, I look back at my mom and dad, and my dad, like an extreme metalhead, like if it wasn't Iron Maiden, it didn't count. My mom, like give my mom some Lady in Red, like that was like she loved that Chris de Burr. But I think my mom did influence my dad a little bit because like he did get into like Huey Lewis and that kind of stuff, where it's probably from my mom, but like they were like worlds apart in their music taste. Anyhow, what do you give to the C? I don't know. And I can't say they're the worst songs of the 80s. Definitely cheesy videos. Cheesiest videos of the 80s.
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0: See, we're back to the weirdness with a text message saying, hey, wishing everybody a wonderful first day of school. It's not here. I don't, that might have been a wrong number. Definitely not a first day of school. According to Robot Steve, well, he was rather angry that I was saying it might be back to school today. He was like, no, I got another week, man. Relax. No back to school yet. If you're a parent, like a CV parent, can you get Comox Valley? Can you give us a text here to confirm? 703-2538. See, this is where I should probably do some more research. Anyways, Summer Long is a song we'll play right now. Fitting, right? Big Wreck. It's on the jet. Good morning.

mom here. Kids aren't back till next week. Thank you very much for the text. I appreciate it. Very confused. 6:54. Still another week of summer, man. Come on. Smack Good Band on the Jet.

That's the hardest hour of the week right there. We just wrapped up the 6 o'clock hour on a Monday morning. Come on now. Look at you. You did it. Got through it. Grab yourself another cup of coffee. We'll continue to work our way through this playlist. We'll get you a news update just a couple minutes. Right now from Siamese Dream, Smashing Pumpkins. It's today. You're on the jet. Good morning.

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1: Good morning. I'm Sage Daniels. Comox First Nation is calling for tougher regulation of shipbreaking in Union Bay. The First Nation is specifically pointing to a company who they say has been fined more than $95,000 over 6 years for unsafe practices. KFN says contaminants, including heavy metals and toxic chemicals, continue to reach Baines Sound. Chief Counselor Nicole Rampell says the fines aren't enough to deter the company. The nation is calling on the federal government to strengthen and enforce shipbreaking regulations. Island Health is launching a new community resource to help people have conversations about substance use and reduce stigma. Vista Radio's Wiley Henderson has the details.
2: The Caring Conversations cards were originally developed for Island Health staff, but now have been adapted for use in homes, workplaces, and community settings. The idea came from the Cowichan Community Action Team, with a pair of UVic nursing students helping adapt the cards during their placements with Island Health. The cards include prompts designed to encourage open conversations about substance use, harm reduction, and stigma. The launch came ahead of International Overdose Awareness Day, which is recognized annually on August 31st. Wiley Henderson, Courtney.
1: The BC Conservatives are set to hold a caucus meeting on Monday after a disastrous week for the party. Six MLAs have defected to sit as independents over frustrations with Carolyn Findlay's leadership, including five who quit just this week. Conservative MLA Harmon Bangu says he believes the party will pull through this crisis united.
3: I'm looking forward to getting the caucus meeting, and that's where we can discuss these things as adults in a room and have a good conversation.
1: Findlay said in a statement earlier in the week, the party remains focused on results, not political drama. Elections BC said it has approved a petition seeking the repeal of British Columbia's Declaration on the Rights of Indigenous Peoples Act, legislation that sets BC's framework for reconciliation. Vista Radio's provincial reporter Emily Jovesky has more.
4: BC Conservative MLA Harmon Bangu applied for the petition. The Conservatives have long called for DRIPA to be repealed, saying it has created uncertainty around Aboriginal title and property rights. Premier David Eby backed off a plan to make changes to DRIPA in the spring after opposition from First Nations leaders. Elections BC said the petition would be issued on October 26th, with a three-month window to collect signatures from 10% of registered voters in each electoral district. If the petition is successful, it'll go to the Legislative Assembly for next steps. Emily Jovesky, Vista News, Victoria.
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7: Checking sports here. The Jays shut out Seattle 7-0 yesterday. Jays sweep the series. And they sit a game and a half back of the AL wildcard spot. As for Seattle, they're 4.5 games back. Toronto is off today. They'll head to Cleveland for a three-gamer tomorrow. As for the M's, they start three with the Red Sox. First pitch goes today at 3:45. Over to football, the Lions, they upend the Red Blacks 45-24 yesterday. BC moves to 6-5, and Ottawa is 0-11. Friday, the Lions kick off CFL Week 14 on the road against the Montreal Alouettes. Kickoff for that one is at 4:30.
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7: Taking a look at the weather forecast. Should be a nice day. Sun and cloud with a high of 20. Tonight, overcast, a low down to 12. Tomorrow, cloudy. There is a 40% chance of some afternoon rain, as well as a very windy day and a high of 20. Wednesday, more rain and wind. The high is 16. Low tide today is at 2:15.
0: Jet Mornings with Kenny, the Temu of morning shows.

0: Okay, hang on a second here. Apparently, Crazy Mike is, you're a little unhappy with me.
1: I'm not going to rub your face in it because I'm lawn-bowling during my anniversary, and it's been over a week, and you said, yeah, we're going to talk to the Jet Nation, say what you should do for your wife for your anniversary, and you keep forgetting and keep coming up with other activities and stuff to talk about. That's okay.
0: Well, but
1: you're a jerk face.
0: Yes, you're right. But when is the actual anniversary date?
1: Next Wednesday.
0: Okay, so let's be completely honest here, okay?
1: Mm-hmm.
0: I do understand that I said we were going to talk about that on the radio, but you're in trouble already. You have nothing planned. This is a 30th anniversary.
1: No, it's the 31st.
0: Oh.
1: I thought it was the 30th.
0: Oh, that's...
1: I talked about it. That's 31.
0: That's even worse. That's even worse, Mike.
1: Okay.
0: You're just digging your own hole on the radio here.
1: Why?
0: Well, first off, you say to us it was a 30th anniversary, and then 2 weeks later, you're like, no, it's a 31st. You should have known that, man.
1: What? After two, they all run into each other.
0: You shouldn't be saying that on the radio.
1: I'm a realist, right? Remember, we went on a cruise 2 years after our 25th.
0: I do remember that. And you weren't really impressed.
1: COVID.
0: You weren't really impressed.
1: No, I was not.
0: So maybe you should redo another cruise.
1: We discussed that.
0: And?
1: We can't figure out where to go.
0: You want the Jet Nation? Let's get if I get a map and put it up here and throw a dart at it, will you promise to go anywhere it lands?
1: You see, well, okay, put it this way. With Donald Trump and his
0: tariff
1: on everything in the world,
0: yeah,
1: where can we fly to and go a cruise without landing in the United States of America?
0: Fair deal. So that's why we'll just get a map of Canada, I'll throw a dart, and then you'll be off to beautiful Leamington, Ontario.
1: Okay, there you go.
0: We'll pick some small town in Ontario and send you there.
1: All righty. Not in the winter.
0: All right, buddy.
1: All right.
0: We'll talk with you tomorrow. If anybody does have ideas, it's got to stay in Canada. Where should Crazy Mike go for a weekend?
1: All right.
0: Okay, buddy, you be good.
1: Bye.
0: And I don't want to trash any part of this beautiful country. I love every part of it. But listen, we do have some pretty boring small towns. Every place has some boring. What's the boringest small town we can send Crazy Mike and his wife to for the 31st anniversary? There's got to be something. Like growing up in Windsor, Ontario, we always made fun of Leamington. Not that Leamington's boring, but what do you got, right?

0: right. We've been discussing, Crazy Mike last couple of weeks. We've been getting ready for, he's been getting ready for his 30th wedding anniversary. We're going to come up with some ideas of a gift and some great things he could do for his wife. Then we come to find out it's actually his 31st wedding anniversary. Not, how do you mess that up? Nanaimo Mike's got thoughts.
1: In defense of Crazy Mike, I agree with him. You can't knock him for not knowing it was 31.
0: Okay, wait a minute. So 30 years, that's a pretty big anniversary, right? We can agree?
1: Sure.
0: How are you going to mess that up?
1: And this is Nanaimo Mike will back this. Next year is 25 years for us.
0: That's a big one.
1: It is. Out of those 25 years,
0: yeah,
1: there's got to be at least a handful of years where it was like a week and a half later, we're like, was it an anniversary of that?
0: Well, yeah, I totally agree. But that's what I'm saying. That doesn't happen on, you know, 10, 15, 20, 25, 30. How's he going to mess up 30? How's he not going to realize that last year was the 30th anniversary?
1: Maybe that's why it's not very memorable, because he's already done 30. It's 31 now.
0: I just want to find a really small, boring town somewhere in Canada that we send him for a weekend vacation.
1: Okay, so that's part two. I think listening to Mike over all these years, we're in Newfoundland.
0: Where in Newfoundland?
1: Anywhere.
0: Anywhere. All right, let's pick a city in our town, small town.
1: He seems like he'd have a great time in Newfoundland.
0: Yeah, I bet he would, right? He'd go like curling and lawn bowling, that kind of stuff.
1: A little bit of whiskey, a couple pints of beer, you know. Half a bottle of screech, and the guy would be just prime.
0: You're making points, my friend. Well played.
1: Okay, have a good day, Kenny.
0: Thanks, my man. But you guys, come on, who doesn't agree with me? How does he mess it up? How does he go, it's 30th, 30th, 30th? Oh, no, wait a minute, it's the 31st. You know why? It's because he probably brought it up to Mrs. Crazy Mike, and she went, it's the 31st. I don't think he's giving us the full story. Oh, Crazy Mike. Billy Talent on the Jet.

if you got a small town in your life, like super small, and we're not ripping on it, like making fun of the small town, but it's pretty boring, like it's pretty sleepy, pretty boring town, text us or call us, 703-2538. Where is it? What's the name of the town? We're looking for a place we can send Crazy Mike for his anniversary. Ridiculous small towns. Like, I want a small town that he has to go look it up on like a map.

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9: You are going to love that. I promise you. I promise you. Hey, Brad, thank you very much. Brad says Field, BC. It's a beautiful, quaint little town. So I Googled it. Quick Goog. Field, BC, approximately 169 people. Here's the problem with Field, BC. It's too beautiful. Way too beautiful. We need something really boring, really flat, you know. Not ripping on the small town, but just boring.

right, I'm finding out quickly here that I think we have to leave the province of British Columbia on our task to find the sleepiest, boringest small town. And boring in a way that is not offensive. I'm not absolutely ripping on this town. But the whole joke here is Crazy Mike. And actually, you know what? He's got to take his wife for the 31st anniversary somewhere awesome, right? Like, she deserves a great trip. He should buy her nice. This, we're sending Crazy Mike on a solo trip. Just by himself, right? He's got to go to the smallest, sleepiest town in our wonderful-looking country. Now, getting some great messages. And unfortunately, every place in the province, our province, British Columbia, I quickly Google it, and they're too beautiful. There's stuff to do. Like, he can just look at the mountains, like this one. Who sent this? Elton, British Columbia. Gorgeous. Just looking at the photos. That's way up there, though. We got another one, Stewart, British Columbia. That's good. Like, he likes to fish, so that's no good, because he'll go fishing. Here's one, Kip, Alberta. Oh, this looks pretty flat. But see, that's 29 kilometers northwest of Lethbridge, so he can find a bigger city. We need to send him to the sleepiest small town or hamlet, but he gets to that place and he has to stay there for 2 days. What's he going to do? Like Clearwater, BC. Like, do I even look that up? 250 sent us that. Clearwater, BC. It's probably beautiful. If you have a suggestion, 703-2538. Poor Crazy Mike. He's been texting saying, what? I want to, no, don't do this. Put up a map, throw a dart at it. Okay, Crazy Mike, go for a road trip. He'll make friends. That's just what he does, right?

0: Can we talk about this for a quick second? Can we talk about football? Quick second here. BC Lions. Okay, so yesterday they played the Ottawa Redblacks. Ottawa stinks. They do. And I'm not saying that to be mean. They were 0-10 going into this game. 0-10. Now they're 0-11. The Lions handily, easily beat them yesterday. 45-24, I think. And anyways, the Lions, now they put out a meme on social media. And it looks like, and I hate to say this, it looks like when you see it, it's one of those things where the team has to make a statement and it's not usually good. You know what I mean? Like, usually when you see these kind of memes, you're like, uh-oh. It's usually the team going, we want to let you know we're not involved in that situation. But it says, BC Lions club statement. The BC Lions have decided to respectfully refrain from posting win memes tonight out of an abundance of caution for the well-being of Ottawa Redblacks and their fan base. Please know the BC Lions are excited about their win, but extend the deepest of sympathy for all those who experienced another loss tonight. The road team, please enjoy yet another lemon. Thank you. Now, I'm all for a chirp. I'm all for a burn. But honestly, I'm kind of going, guys, not cool. Not cool. The Redblacks, 0-11. Like, just let it lie. Just that was dirty.
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0: Frog Stomp, one of the best albums of the 90s, if you ask me. This was the lead single, Silverchair, Tomorrow on the Jet. Good morning.

0: There's another game that a lot of people play now. It's like rhythm games, like Guitar Hero or Rock Band. A lot of people are fans of that. I can't stand those kind of games. But my friend's a massive fan of those kind of games. He's such a massive fan of like the Beatles. He bought Beatles Rock Band Special Edition. So he's like all jazzy. He calls me, hey man, I got Beatles Rock Band Special Edition. He's like, you gotta come over, man. We gotta play Beatles Rock Band Special Edition. I don't wanna come over for that. She's like, no, no, man. I got food. I'm like, fine, there's food, I'm there. Free pizza, chicken wings, I'm there. Whatever, I can listen to Beatles tunes. So I show up at his house. Not only does he have Beatles Rock Band Special Edition, with all the special Beatles instruments, him and his friends are dressed up like the damn Beatles, all right? So I'm staring at these freaking maniacs going, what the hell are you guys doing? He's like, look, man, we just want to make this as realistic as possible. I said, okay, I can help you with that. So I dressed up like Yoko Ono and broke up the band.
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6: 7:53. Okay, here's our project this morning. Crazy Mike, we were just joking. We want to send him to the smallest, sleepiest little town or hamlet in all of our wonderful country. It can't be, and we're not picking on these places. I don't want to say that because there's been quite a few Jet Nation members that have texted in where they were born, where they were raised. No, absolutely not picking on these small towns. Just looking for the sleepiest. Keep them coming, but I do think we might have our winner. And also, we're taking the province of British Columbia out. It can't be in B.C. Only because every small town that has been sent to us, I've Googled it, and it looks beautiful and phenomenal. So that you can just stand outside your tent or your hotel room for the 2 days that you're there and be like, I'm entertained just by looking at the views. So what's the sleepy small town that you know of that we can send Crazy Mike to? 703-2538. If you got one, we'll take it. Daughtry, over you on the Jet.
7: No.

7:58, we're going to wrap up the hour. Get you a new playlist for the 8. Also, a news update. Stand by. Right now, though, the Black Keys. On the Jet. Morning.

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1: Good morning. I'm Sage Daniels. Comox First Nation is calling for tougher regulation of shipbreaking in Union Bay. The First Nation is specifically pointing to a company who they say has been fined more than $95,000 over 6 years for unsafe practices. KFN says contaminants, including heavy metals and toxic chemicals, continue to reach Baines Sound. Chief Counselor Nicole Rampell says the fines aren't enough to deter the company. The nation is calling on the federal government to strengthen and enforce shipbreaking regulations. Island Health is launching a new community resource to help people have conversations about substance use and reduce stigma. Vista Radio's Wiley Henderson has the details.
2: The Caring Conversations cards were originally developed for Island Health staff, but now have been adapted for use in homes, workplaces, and community settings. The idea came from the Cowichan Community Action Team, with a pair of UVic nursing students helping adapt the cards during their placements with Island Health. The cards include prompts designed to encourage open conversations about substance use, harm reduction, and stigma. The launch came ahead of International Overdose Awareness Day, which is recognized annually on August 31st. Wiley Henderson, Courtney.
1: The BC Conservatives are set to hold a caucus meeting on Monday after a disastrous week for the party. Six MLAs have defected to sit as independents over frustrations with Carolyn Findlay's leadership, including five who quit just this week. Conservative MLA Harmon Bangu says he believes the party will pull through this crisis united.
3: I'm looking forward to getting the caucus meeting, and that's where we can discuss these things as adults in a room and have a good conversation.
1: Findlay said in a statement earlier in the week, the party remains focused on results, not political drama. Elections BC said it has approved a petition seeking the repeal of British Columbia's Declaration on the Rights of Indigenous Peoples Act, legislation that sets BC's framework for reconciliation. Vista Radio's provincial reporter Emily Jovesky has more.
4: BC Conservative MLA Harmon Bangu applied for the petition. The Conservatives have long called for DRIPA to be repealed, saying it has created uncertainty around Aboriginal title and property rights. Premier David Eby backed off a plan to make changes to DRIPA in the spring after opposition from First Nations leaders. Elections BC said the petition would be issued on October 26th, with a three-month window to collect signatures from 10% of registered voters in each electoral district. If the petition is successful, it'll go to the Legislative Assembly for next steps. Emily Jovesky, Vista News, Victoria.
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5: Good morning. This is Rob Wolf from Odlin Brown. New strikes between the United States and Iran are unsettling markets. The price of oil jumped more than 3% this morning. The Bank of Canada makes its interest rate decision on Wednesday after keeping its rate on hold at 2.25% for nearly a year. On the markets, the Canadian TSX is down 383 points. The Dow Jones has dropped 375 and the Nasdaq has lost 135 points. The Canadian dollar is higher at 72.04 US. Gold is lower at 4,432 US an ounce. And oil is higher at $85.45 US a barrel. 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
7: Checking sports here. The Jays shut out Seattle 7-0 yesterday. Jays sweep the series. And they sit a game and a half back of the AL wildcard spot. As for Seattle, they're 4.5 games back. Toronto is off to today. They'll head to Cleveland for a three-gamer tomorrow. As for the M's, they start three with the Red Sox. First pitch goes today at 3:45. Over to football, the Lions, they upend the Red Blacks 45-24 yesterday. BC moves to 6-5, and Ottawa is 0-11. Friday, the Lions kick off CFL Week 14 on the road against the Montreal Alouettes. Kickoff for that one is at 4:30.
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7: Taking a look at the weather forecast. Should be a nice day. Sun and cloud with a high of 20. Tonight, overcast, a low down to 12. Tomorrow, cloudy. There is a 40% chance of some afternoon rain as well as a very windy day and a high of 20. Wednesday, more rain and wind. The high is 16. Low tide today is at 2:15.
0: A playlist that was crafted with you in mind. A playlist that says, I'm Comox Valley, loud and proud.
9: Everything you are, everything you've done has come to this.
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right, we're down to two. I think we got a choice of two. Small sleepy towns that we need to send Crazy Mike to spend a weekend all by himself. He has to entertain himself in a small, small town. So I think we're down to Brunkilde, Manitoba. Brunkilde, beautiful downtown. Brunkilde, Manitoba. Or we could send him to Dana, Saskatchewan. Dana, Saskatchewan. These towns, these hamlets, I've Googled them. Not much happening. Beautiful Brunkilde has a post office. I do not believe Dana, Saskatchewan has a post office. So there might be a little more doings in Brunkilde. access to Winnipeg, possible in the summer. But the wintertime, I wouldn't want to tackle those highways to get to Winnipeg. So that's good. So we're sending them to Brunkilde, Manitoba in the winter, or do we send them to Dana, Saskatchewan in the summertime? We got to make a choice now. These are all these are great things. Now, you might be going, why are we doing this? Crazy Mike, several weeks ago, said, hey, man, it's my 30th wedding anniversary. He said, oh, wow, that's awesome. 30 years. That's a big one. Let's chat about that on the radio. And then now we never did. But this morning he said, hey, we never chatted about my 31st anniversary. I said, whoa. Wait a minute. You said it was your 30th. Yeah, I thought it was my 30th. It turns out it was my 31st. I'm like, who's in the wrong here? So we thought, not as a punishment, but we'll send him on a trip. You got a small town, let us know.

0: it's Tyler from Theory of a Dead Man. 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

what is it, 2004 in here or something like that? New music from Theory of a Dead Man? Come on now. I like it. It's good. They stuck to their roots, man. Some classic rock and roll right there. It's called Barricades on the Jet, 819. I wanted to say thanks to April. We'll do this again here. April sent this. Now, I would love to, if I could sit down and have an argument or a debate with anybody, it would be any of the writers at Rolling Stone. Sometimes I feel like I appreciate what Rolling Stone does, but sometimes I'm like, it's just rage bait for me. You know what I mean? Like, fires me up. So this list, April sent it to us, is the worst songs of the 80s. Now, we can all agree that the 80s gave us some of the greatest songs of a generation, but it also did give us some cheesy songs. So this list, and April says we need to find the number one worst. I feel like none of these songs are bad. I do, however, think that these videos, that's what it is. Rolling Stone should have said the 10 cheesiest videos from the 80s, and then you got them all in one nice little package here. But let's play this montage. We'll try to find one stinker in the bunch. Again, April, thank you very much. If you ever have these kind of lists or anything like that, send them our way. You can email kenny@jetfmrocks.ca. Disagree with Rolling Stone. We have to think in terms of their idea of the worst, our idea of the cheesiest music video. Here you go. It's not a bad song. It's cheesy.

cheesy, but it's fun. 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Novelty song. Right? Be happy. Again, super cheesy video. Whoa, doesn't belong on this list.

disrespected on the list. Another great song. Okay, so I thought about this all morning. I'm going to choose the Wham song because that was a bit annoying, that song. They have so many other great songs, some really amazing, you know, sneaky, awesome guitar stuff that Wham did. So I will say the Wake Me Up When We Go Go is probably the worst on that list. But, like, I mean, honestly, Cheese, yes, 100%. 100% all those videos, you're like, oh my gosh, what were they thinking? But it was a product of the time. But none of those songs are bad songs, unless you think they are. What do you got? If you got any thoughts, we can debate this. I'll go all day long on this one. 703-2538. Do you think, what is the worst out of that bunch? Let's just put it that way. Do you agree with me? Wham, Wake Me Up Before You Go-Go. And we'll play OLP right now. It's Naveed on the Jet.

0: P on the chat. Hey, any Jet Nation members go to the Guns N' Roses show at BC Place over the weekend? If you went, we'd love a review from everything I read and saw online. Looked fun. Been fortunate enough to see that band, and I'm glad you went if you went. Just a heads up, too. Foo Fighters making their way to Vancouver, and we do have you covered. All the details for that one's coming up. Stand by.
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1: Okay, let's try and find playing Iron Maiden, live Iron Maiden music. We're trying to get Lauren on the phone. There she is, Lauren.
2: Good morning, Kenny. Thanks for having me.
1: All right, let's talk about this DIY art festival that's coming up. Give us the where and when.
2: Yeah, so it's September 5th from 10 to 4 at Lewis Park. It's at the small stage, which is between the pool and the main building.
1: And what exactly are we doing? Like, do it yourself, obviously. So we're doing some art?
2: Yeah. It's workshops from 4, 5, including myself, 5 different local artists. And they're all free to the public. All materials will be free. And you can learn some new skills, take home some art objects that you made yourself. And it'll be really cool and fun and like a community get to know each other thing.
1: I love it. I think it's a great idea. Now, when we talk about art, I mean, that's a wide, wide scope. Are we painting? Are we doing sculpting? Like, what kind of art are we doing?
2: Yeah, we're doing lots of different things. I have a stained glass artist and a needle felter. He creates cute little creatures, and the stained glass artist will get to do a sort of a mini workshop where you can arrange different pieces. And we have jelly plate printing and paper making and lino cut.
1: This is an opportunity to basically do art with experts, and they can help you along while you're working on your piece.
2: Yes, exactly, yeah.
1: That's a great idea. Okay, do we need to sign up, or is it like just kind of a show-up thing?
2: Yeah, it's a show-up thing, just first come, first serve, so there's no obligation, no clearing your schedule, just if you're free that day, show up, and some stations might be full, but there's different ones, so there'll be something for everyone.
1: Very cool. How about volunteers? You okay? Or do you need some help?
2: I think I'm doing good on volunteers. Yeah, I've got some friends to help me out with it. I think it'll be a good time just with the people I've got. I'm all ready.
1: Awesome. Okay, so again, the Do-It-Yourself Art Festival with a whole bunch of great local artists. Give us the where and when once more.
2: September 5th, 10 to 4 at Lewis Park.
1: All right. Anything else before we let you out of here?
2: I really appreciate you having me on. Thank you, Kenny.
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13: What a gorgeous morning, eh? Great. Yesterday, a bit of rain on and off. Saturday was awesome. Yesterday was a bit of a write-off. Today, great. Loving it. Nirvana, Smells Like Teen Spirit, 844. You're on the Jet. Morning.

0: night, we hit shuffle on the old Fido text machine. Unanswered text messages read by the robot. If you ever want to text, we appreciate them all. 703-2538. Okay, we'll shuffle three. And here we go.
1: Kids are back to school in a few provinces, but in BC, we go back next week. Let's just say summer never ends in this beautiful province. Helen.
0: Yeah, thanks, Helen. Appreciate that. Yeah, when I got into work today, I turned on Facebook and I'm like, what the heck is this? I see like Janine's third day of grade six or whatever, like those photos, you know, back to school photos. And I'm like, wait a minute. I thought we weren't back till next week here, but there it is. And we should also thank Robot Steve. He was in very early this morning saying, whoa, ease up. Still got a week of summer. He doesn't want to go back to work. Okay, what else we got?
1: Was super dark this morning on my ride from Campbell. Three deer on the side of the road. Heads up out there, Rick.
0: Heads up out there, Rick. Thanks, Rick. Yeah, I thought the same thing when I came in this morning. I was like, oh, boy. Oh, boy. And you know what else I noticed? Leaves. I was out for a run Saturday. And I was like way down on Guthrie. And I'm like, there's leaves, like fall leaves. Like, whoa, ease up, man. Summertime. Still lots of summer left. Okay, one more.
1: Forget the Lions. The Canucks won't win 15 games this year. Mark my words.
0: Who said that? 250, no namer. How do I take this one? Listen, I think the Lions are they're going to do well. I'm thinking Grey Cup bound. Just saying. Canucks will win more than 15 games. I don't think, like, will they make the playoffs? Might be tough. But we are in a legitimate rebuilding situation. I think good things on the horizon. So I have to disagree. They win more than 15 games. The deal is, like, do we make it to the playoffs? Way more than 15 games. Just my thought. But thank you very much. Do appreciate it. Fire away. Anything goes. 703-2538. We take those texts and throw them through the old robot and get them to read them. I got to love those texts and appreciate those texts very much.
2: Kenny in the Morning featuring you is beautiful. Call now, 250-703-2538.
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0: We play cool songs here. We do. I know you're like, really? You're a homer. No, come on. This is a great song. It's a very underrated song. Doesn't get played on the radio much, but we got you covered. Midnight Oil, Blue Sky Mine, from the record of the same name. And we get your news update right after this song. You're on the Jet. Morning.

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1: Good morning. I'm Sage Daniels. Comox First Nation is calling for tougher regulation of shipbreaking in Union Bay. The First Nation is specifically pointing to a company who they say has been fined more than $95,000 over 6 years for unsafe practices. KFN says contaminants, including heavy metals and toxic chemicals, continue to reach Baines Sound. Chief Counselor Nicole Rampell says the fines aren't enough to deter the company. The nation is calling on the federal government to strengthen and enforce shipbreaking regulations. Island Health is launching a new community resource to help people have conversations about substance use and reduce stigma. Vista Radio's Wiley Henderson has the details.
2: The Caring Conversations cards were originally developed for Island Health staff, but now have been adapted for use in homes, workplaces, and community settings. The idea came from the Cowichan Community Action Team, with a pair of UVic nursing students helping adapt the cards during their placements with Island Health. The cards include prompts designed to encourage open conversations about substance use, harm reduction, and stigma. The launch came ahead of International Overdose Awareness Day, which is recognized annually on August 31st. Wiley Henderson, Courtney.
1: The BC Conservatives are set to hold a caucus meeting on Monday after a disastrous week for the party. Six MLAs have defected to sit as independents over frustrations with Carrie Lynn Findlay's leadership, including five who quit just this week. Conservative MLA Harmon Bangu says he believes the party will pull through this crisis united.
3: I'm looking forward to getting the caucus meeting, and that's where we can discuss these things as adults in a room and have a good conversation.
1: Findlay said in a statement earlier in the week, the party remains focused on results, not political drama. Elections BC said it has approved a petition seeking the repeal of British Columbia's Declaration on the Rights of Indigenous Peoples Act, legislation that sets BC's framework for reconciliation. Vista Radio's provincial reporter Emily Joveski has more.
4: BC Conservative MLA Harmon Bangu applied for the petition. The Conservatives have long called for DRIPA to be repealed, saying it has created uncertainty around Aboriginal title and property rights. Premier David Eby backed off a plan to make changes to DRIPA in the spring after opposition from First Nations leaders. Elections BC said the petition would be issued on October 26th, with a three-month window to collect signatures from 10% of registered voters in each electoral district. If the petition is successful, it'll go to the Legislative Assembly for next steps. Emily Joveski, Vista News, Victoria.
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6: Checking sports here. The Jays shut out Seattle 7-0 yesterday. Jays sweep the series. And they sit a game and a half back of the AL wildcard spot. As for Seattle, they're 4.5 games back. Toronto is off today. They'll head to Cleveland for a three-gamer tomorrow. As for the M's, they start three with the Red Sox. First pitch goes today at 3:45. Over to football, the Lions, they upend the Red Blacks 45-24 yesterday. BC moves to 6-5 in Ottawa. Is 0-11. Friday, the Lions kick off CFL Week 14 on the road against the Montreal Alouettes. Kickoff for that one is at 4:30.
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6: Taking a look at the weather forecast. Should be a nice day. Sun and cloud with a high of 20. Tonight, overcast, a low down to 12. Tomorrow, cloudy. There is a 40% chance of some afternoon rain as well as a very windy day. And a high of 20. Wednesday, more rain and wind. The high is 16. Low tide today is at 2:15.
8: There's that feeling you get when you know the milk is one day past expiration. You go for it anyway. That's what it's like with Kenny in the morning on the Jet.

the sun's out. It's, now it looks like total summertime, right? Summertime weather. Rubber plant, 29 palms. You're on the jet. Good morning.

9:17, all the sunshine right now. We should enjoy it because apparently tomorrow going to be a bit of a rainy, kind of gloomy day. Windy as well. More like that fall temperatures. It's September 1st, eh? Oh, boy. Right now, though, summer's just starting, man. It's just starting. It's the Tubes. She's a beauty on the jet.

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1: Tell me something good, brought to you by Thrifty Foods. You know what's good? Every year around this time, we hook up with the all the fire departments, Cumberland, Courtney, Comox, and they essentially lend us a fire truck. Not really, but they send a fire truck to Jet Nation members and take their kids to the first day of school. It's something we'd like to do around here. It's lots of fun. It's that time of the day. So if you did enter your kids at mycomoxvalleynow.com, we could be calling you today, whether it's Courtney or Cumberland, because I got Jillian. Now, Jillian's in Comox. We pulled your name. So tell us about the kids.
2: So we've got two kids. Well, three, but two are going to school. So Mackenzie's going to be starting grade 4, and Malcolm's going to be starting kindergarten, and he's going to be so excited to show up in a fire truck for his first day of kindergarten, and definitely going to be memorable for him.
1: Yeah, that is pretty amazing, eh? What? And the pictures you're going to get, oh, it's great.
2: Yeah, this is going to last a lifetime. It's going to be great.
1: So what school do the kids go to?
2: Aspen.
1: All right, and as a mom, are you looking forward to the kids going off to school, or are you like, oh, no, summer?
2: Oh, yeah, definitely. Summer is torture. It's just like survival.
1: Well, congratulations. Tell the kids the first day of school is going to be even cooler than ever.
2: All right, thank you so much.
1: No problem. And again, if you're in Courtney or Comox and you put your kids' names in there, your name in there, don't avoid the phone call. When we give you a buzz at some point today, and congratulations. Thanks to everybody that entered. And a huge shout out to all the fire departments. You know, anytime we here at the Jet want to do something, they're always like, hey, we're in. Let's do it. What do you guys got? What are we doing? Pretty cool crew. We do appreciate it.
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0: Yeah.
1: There you go. It's Honeymoon Suite on the Jet. Morning. How are you? Trent is on the phone, and apparently you have some hot takes on several of the things we've talked about this morning.
2: All the leaves on the ground ease up, more like leaves up. Am I right?
1: That was funny. I did. I was out for a run, and I saw a bunch of leaves on the ground, and I'm like, whoa, summer coming to an end. Come on, don't kill me now.
2: I mean, I've always loved running more in September, October than any other time of year.
1: Very good point. Cooler temperatures, way better, right?

0: cooler temperature. It's just something about it too. The air, it just feels better. I don't know. And I feel that the Canucks are just the Blue Jays of hockey.
1: Yeah, well,
0: they're always going to be rebuilding. They're always going to eventually make the playoffs and have a good run, but just not quite enough to get full across the finish line.
2: On paper, you're 100% correct.
0: I mean, the only thing that the Blue Jays have going for them is at least they've won a championship, where Vancouver can't say that. Maybe as the Millionaires, but not as Canucks.
2: Yeah, this is true. You're killing me. You're killing me with all this stuff that's being on point this morning.
0: Well, I'm tired and hungry, and I'm waiting for my eggs.
2: Are you in a drive-thru right now?
0: I've already done the drive. I've driven through. Now I'm just waiting.
2: Oh, you got moved on? They're like, can you just move out of the way?
0: Yeah.
2: Uh-huh.
0: Speaking of, here it comes. Good old eggs.
2: There you go.
0: Thank you very much.
2: Can you deal with the drive-thru? Appreciate it. Yeah, so hot takes, 703-2538. I did see leaves, and there were crunchy leaves already, and I'm like, what's going on with that?
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8: Hello, it's William Stringer. I'm going to jump straight into this one. The Sasquatch Conference is coming to the Florence Philburg Center on October the 30th for 3 days of absolutely everything Sasquatch. Now, I didn't even know this was such a big thing and people were so serious about it. Hats off. The three-day conference is going to be an opportunity for you to come and listen to some of the most credited specialists talk about this incredibly interesting subject. If you are a believer, it is an opportunity for you to learn more about it and kind of grow your knowledge base. If you're not, you're going to understand what these people believe and maybe even come out with a slightly changed opinion yourself. Not only is there going to be speakers, it's jam-packed schedule. Sasquatch-themed vendors. There's also going to be a costume dance on the 31st as the days start to considerably draw in October. I think this one is going to be a right laugh and you should consider it. Again, it takes place from the 30th of October to the 1st of November at the Florence Philburg Centre. For details, check Vancouver Island Sasquatch Watch and you can get tickets through Eventbrite. For 98.9 Jet FM, I'm William Stringer and that's what's going on.

Taking some chirps here, talking about fall too much on the radio. Yeah, I understand. I'm sorry. I do apologize. First thing this morning when I was like, because again, I was just saying, I came into work this morning, turned on Facebook, and I saw all these people posting photos of first day of school. I'm like, whoa, what are we doing? And I thought, I was sure of it. I was like, okay, in the CV, we're not going back till next week. Yay, let's cheer on the long weekend. Last week of summer, we're going to have so much fun. And then I'm like, whoa, maybe I'm wrong. Quickly fixed up by Robot Steve, who is a teacher, an educator, as we call him. No school till next week. So we really, really, really need to enjoy this last week. I was thinking about it. We should probably put together the last week of summer bucket list. Like the things that if you didn't get it done at some point in the last 2 months, you got to get it done in the next 7 days. Like what would you put on there? Like easy, super easy. For example, swimming in the ocean. You just didn't get around to it this summer. You know what I mean? Like things, life got in the way, got busy. So at some point this week, you got to get to like Goose Pit or something like that just to get into the ocean for even if it's a minute, right? We should put together a list if you have anything. As always, 703-2538. Seether on the Jet. Good morning.

0: Just filing his report now.
1: Good morning, Kenny. Good morning, Jet Nation. Professor Highbeam here, bringing you your Highbeam report. As we roll into September, we'll notice that the mornings are getting darker and darker. But this morning, I've had a very proud and very happy moment. And I have to ask my friend Kenny to give everybody a big round of applause. And I'm going to tell you why. You see, after 2 years of giving reports and trying to raise awareness on the high beam situation when driving to and from work, I am so happy and pleased to report that it has finally paid off.
0: Wow.
1: You see, this morning, after passing 43 cars, there was absolutely zero incidents with the high beams, which means all of our hard work is finally starting to pay off. So, Kenny, if you could give everybody a big old round of applause on behalf of Professor Highbeam, he wants to thank everybody for your attention to the matter. Have yourself a great day, Kenny. Have yourself a great day, Temptation.
0: Man, oh, man, you got to love the guy. Works hard for us, eh? Works hard for us. There you go. Yeah, it was super dark this morning when I left the house. I was like, oh, man. Hey, at least it's not raining. This is no belly aching. This is a no belly aching zone. Already starting to get some things for our final week of summer bucket list. Play frisbee golf for the first time. I'm happy to say I knocked that off the bucket list a couple times this summer. I'm no fear there. If there's something that you just didn't get around to, what is it? We'll build up that list. And because we got a long weekend. We got to start planning for our long weekend already, right? Positivity, baby! Nothing better. Nothing better. All right, that will do it for me. Nicholas is on his way in here in just a couple minutes. I hope you have a stellar day. Be good, be safe. All the stuff. Thanks for the calls. Keep them coming. 703-2538. Emails as well. Kenny at jetfmrocks.ca. Be good, be safe.
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Good morning from the last day of August. Hey, my name's Nicholas here on the Comox Valley's Rock Station. Lots on the way today. We'll talk about how has fall fallen already here in the valley? Temperatures might suggest so. Looking ahead, we've got some great stories behind the awesome songs that we play here on our station. And just going to hang out. Let's get through this Monday. We're dipping our toes into the work week.

That's Pink Floyd here on the Jet. Rush is continuing their 50-something tour, which is their big comeback tour. I think is it over 10 years since that last show with Neil and you know, the main trio? It was in Los Angeles. A buddy of mine, actually, she went and saw the show in Detroit as they continue doing their touring, and took some videos, put them on the social medias. Man, those guys have still got it. It's so cool seeing it. Just those songs continue on. I know Neil Peart's shoes are not easy or possible to be filled, but they're in their post-Neil Peart era. Let's play something from their pre-Neil Peart era. This is John Retzi on the drums with Rush. Something from

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0: Okay, stand by. 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Jet Nation's access to Hangar 98 starts September 2nd on the Comox Valley's Rock Station. 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

Saturday night was another big concert across the way in Vancouver, and it, judging by the traffic on the ferry with me, a lot of people going over for Guns N' Roses, and the Black Crowes were opening for them. Really good show. BC Place. It seems like I'm spending my whole salary on ferry tickets these days, but worth the trip. It was a long set list. Like Slash crushed it. Axl crushed it. Duff crushed it. The band was great. It was a really long set list. Like maybe a little too long. The Guns fans in the house certainly got their money's worth. But it was cool. In the middle, they did a couple of cover songs. They covered a couple of Black Sabbath tunes, paying homage to this fella.

0: staying in shape because you run a staircase outside next to an ocean. 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
2: Hi, I'm Adrienne Gear, president of the BC Nurses Union. Labor Day is a reminder that generations of workers organized and fought for the rights workers have today. 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To every nurse who courageously showed up for one another on behalf of our patients, and to the labor allies and members of the public who joined us in solidarity, thank you.
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6: 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It's the Comox Valley Record Show. The inflection in my voice is crucial. Now, details of this year's event are still being published, but on previous years, this whole building, and it's a bloody big building, is filled to the rafters with big, beautiful records playing music, arguably the way it was meant to be listened to. So if you've got a collection and you want to build on it a little bit, maybe there's a song that you really like that you would just love to have on record. Also gifts, or potentially just showing your kids how music used to be listened to in the mainstream. This is just a lovely event. Now, you need to stay tuned for this one. Lots more information to come. But Sunday, the 25th of October in the Curling Rink. And for details, it's Facebook, the Comox Valley Record Show. 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

I will still die on the hill that Nickelback, the most famous Canadian band of all time. Because love them, like many people do, or hate them, like many people do. I can't really think of anybody who comes close. Like, we heard Rush earlier this hour, sure. But I feel like it's more of a certain group of people who would know Rush. Like, the Hip you could talk about, but they're mostly just in Canada, mostly well-known, a little bit outside, not too much. Try and name a band that is more well-known across the planet from Canada. I don't think you can. Red Rider,

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The boss is here on the jet. Do you know the story behind that song? I just was reading up on it. And Bruce Springsteen, every time that guy gets backed into a corner, he comes up with something amazing. So, actually, if you've seen the biopic about him that came out late last year, early this year, it stars the guy from that cooking show, The Bear. Really good movie. Goes into depth on the creation of the album The River, which everybody told him wouldn't be a success, wound up being a huge success because it was just unlike... It wasn't like pop music. That's why everybody thought it wasn't going to be a success. Anyways, he comes out with this next album after The River called Born in the USA. You might have heard of it before. And they're pressuring him, hey, dude, we need a hit single for this next album. Bruce goes, hey, man, I've written 70 songs for you. If you want another one, you write it yourself. Goes off, stews in a hotel room. Comes out the next day with Dancing in the Dark. They record 6 takes of it, and that's what they got. What a legend. You get why he's called the boss.

You know that time of the year where winter is starting to come to a close, the temperatures start going up and overnight lows are regularly above zero, the sun's out a little bit longer, the flowers start to bloom. We refer to that as spring has sprung. Well, let me tell you, fall, it seems like, is starting to fall. is that what we're going with? Fall may have fallen. Because looking ahead to this week, daily highs all below 20 degrees, between like 16 and 18, and a lot of like showers off and on throughout this week. Scattered showers is what we're looking at. So hoping we can get at least one more nice sunny day above 20, but we'll see how likely that is.

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1: Well, hey there, bro. Nice truck you got.
2: Truck? Mate, that's a ute.
1: A what now?
2: A ute, you know, a truck that went to finishing school.
1: Well, around Mississippi, we call that a truck.
2: Around Australia, we call a barbecue a barbie.
1: A doll?
2: Nah, mate. 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
6: Hello, it's William Stringer. And a little story for you. A young William Stringer arrived on these shores in 2013. He had a bed to stay in, plenty of hopes and dreams, £300 cash, and a job in the Atlas Cafe. It was in this era of my life that a very wise person advised me to go to Toastmasters. Now, I'd heard of Toastmasters. I'm sure you've heard of Toastmasters. But I didn't know what it actually is. It's essentially a meeting held every week in the Lewis Centre where you learn to confidently talk in public. In this club, I met some seriously inspirational people, and a lot of them were not good natural speakers. But through being in an unbelievably supportive environment, they managed to break down walls in their own lives that they didn't even know existed. The Triple C Toastmasters Club in the Lewis Centre invite you to join their club as a guest on Wednesdays from 7 o'clock. 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And if you like it, you're very welcome to join. It takes place in Craft Room A in the Lewis Centre. And again, that's every Wednesday from 7 p.m. For 98.9 Jet FM, I'm William Stringer. And that's what's going on.

STP here on JETFM. Hey, time check. We're coming up on 12 o'clock. Aside from my belly starting to grumble and thinking about lunchtime, we'll also have our 12 o'clock news. We got weather. 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
1: Good afternoon, I'm Sage Daniels. Comox First Nation is calling for tougher regulation of shipbreaking in Union Bay. The First Nation is specifically pointing to a company who they say has been fined more than $95,000 over 6 years for unsafe practices. KFN says contaminants, including heavy metals and toxic chemicals, continue to reach Baines Sound. Chief Counselor Nicole Rampell says the fines aren't enough to deter the company. The nation is calling on the federal government to strengthen and enforce shipbreaking regulations. Island Health is launching a new community resource to help people have conversations about substance use and reduce stigma. Vista Radio's Whiteley Henderson has the details.
2: The Caring Conversations cards were originally developed for Island Health staff, but now have been adapted for use in homes, workplaces, and community settings. The idea came from the Cowichan Community Action Team, with a pair of UVic nursing students helping adapt the cards during their placements with Island Health. The cards include prompts designed to encourage open conversations about substance use, harm reduction, and stigma. The launch came ahead of International Overdose Awareness Day, which is recognized annually on August 31st. Whiteley Henderson, Courtney.
1: The BC Conservatives are set to hold a caucus meeting on Monday after a disastrous week for the party. Six MLAs have defected to sit as independents over frustrations with Carolyn Findlay's leadership, including five who quit just this week. Conservative MLA Harmon Bangu says he believes the party will pull through this crisis united.
3: I'm looking forward to getting the caucus meeting, and that's where we can discuss these things as adults in a room and have a good conversation.
1: Findlay said in a statement earlier in the week, the party remains focused on results, not political drama. Elections BC said it has approved a petition seeking the repeal of British Columbia's Declaration on the Rights of Indigenous Peoples Act, legislation that sets BC's framework for reconciliation. Vista Radio's provincial reporter Emily Jovesky has more.
4: BC Conservative MLA Harmon Bangu applied for the petition. The Conservatives have long called for DRIPA to be repealed, saying it has created uncertainty around Aboriginal title and property rights. Premier David Eby backed off a plan to make changes to DRIPA in the spring after opposition from First Nations leaders. Elections BC said the petition would be issued on October 26th, with a three-month window to collect signatures from 10% of registered voters in each electoral district. If the petition is successful, it'll go to the Legislative Assembly for next steps. Emily Jovesky, Vista News, Victoria.
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1: One of soccer's all-time greats has sung his swan song on the international stage. Lionel Messi has announced his retirement from international competition, meaning this summer's World Cup was his last time donning Argentina's jersey. Messi led Argentina to the World Cup in 2022 and came close to pulling off a repeat this summer before falling to Spain in the championship game. He will continue to play professionally and has 18 goals for Inter Miami through 19 appearances this season. In baseball, the Toronto Blue Jays have the day off. They begin a three-game set with the Cleveland Guardians tomorrow. Taking a look at your afternoon forecast, it's going to be partly cloudy with some light wind, and it'll get to a low of 13. Tomorrow, mainly cloudy skies throughout the day with a chance for showers in the afternoon, some more light wind, a high of 20, and a low of 16. Right now it's 18 and mostly cloudy.
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time check, maybe a daily reminder, or just after 12 o'clock. If you haven't had lunch yet, and maybe your belly's starting to grumble on you, I think we're in the acceptable wheelhouse where you can, bugger off, maybe get yourself a little bite to eat. You know, take care of yourself. Take care of yourself. You don't have to twist my arm. Do I have to twist yours?

you're driving around this weekend, you might have seen a lot of Volkswagens. Like, a lot of Volkswagens. Like, almost every single Volkswagen Beetle and Microbus and just, in general, Volkswagen on the island, it seemed like, was up here. That was for Island Bug Jam, which I learned was not some sort of jam made with bugs that the hippies are trying to sell nowadays to get us off of peanut butter or something. It's, yeah, it's just all the Volkswagen Beetles. It's a Volkswagen car show, basically. And they had their drive around town, too, with all of them. So just looking at the pictures, man, there's, like, really old ones all the way through until, like, the new vans, the electric vans that they've got out. Dang. Cool. Cool cars. Love to see them out and about. Did you go to the show in Shine yesterday? Looked like it was pretty good.

0: Nicholas Arnold on the Jet. 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That's 703-2538.
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6: Thanks for waiting while we cleaned up a bit. Yeah. Oh, you missed a spot. And now back to The Rock, 98.9 Jet FM.

I'm not sure. What do we call this point of the year? It's not fall. It's certainly not summer. I mentioned earlier on Saturday, I went to Guns N' Roses. Went with a buddy of mine. He actually just retired, 80 years old. And he's in better shape than a lot of 50-year-olds that I know. But we were walking around downtown Vancouver and going to the show. And one of the first things he said to me was, "Dude, I had no idea what to wear today." And I was like, that's so true. It's that point of the year where, do you wear shorts for the 15 minutes that it's nice? Do you wear a sweatshirt for the 15 minutes that the clouds are out and it might actually rain on you? So I'm deeming we should call this point of the year, "I don't know what to wear" season. That's what I got.

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7: Here's what's going on.
8: Hello, it's William Stringer. Now, obviously, it is way too soon to talk about that massive event at the end of this year. You know, a week before the end of this year. Wink, wink. But I've got an event that might be a good one for you to attend if you've got people who like vintage toys. Especially if they like it in a gift-giving, you know, festive scenario. Wink, wink. So the event I'm talking about is Toys on the Island. It's a toy show. And it's taking place on Saturday, October the 10th at the Sportsplex in Campbell River. Now, if you've got friends or family, or if you, in fact, are nostalgic, this one is definitely for you. There's going to be over 25 tables chocked full of nostalgic toys. And when I say 25, I actually mean 50 tables. And when I say 50 tables, I actually mean 100 tables worth of toys. And just in case you're going to quickly get bored of this game, I actually mean 175 tables of toys. That's the real number, by the way. So think Transformers, board games, Magic, D&D, whatever that means. The Gathering, again, whatever that means. 3D printed art, Funko Pops, Hot Wheels. I mean, some of these have got to be made up. For more details, you want to search for the Toys on the Island Toy Show, Campbell River. Hashtag The Riv. For 98.9 Jet FM, I'm William Stringer, and that's what's going on.

That's a band still out and about doing some stuff. They're touring with Deep Purple. Kansas is. They're opening for Deep Purple and bringing a show to the greater Vancouver area. That's as close as they get to us in Abbotsford. Should we find a way to make it mandatory that all these bands make their way across to the island for at least one show? Like, so many of them, they come so close, but they don't come to the most beautiful place on the planet.

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1: Checking out that rock and roll news today. How about Iron Maiden? They played in Toronto, kicking off their 50th anniversary North American tour. And they gave a shout out to Lake Ontario. The crowd went nuts. You can find all that footage on YouTube. Way to go. Appreciate you, Bruce. Today also marks the debut of the Creighton family. What a super group this is. Punk icons. They got together to celebrate the 50th anniversary of the Ramones. So it's Billy Joe Armstrong from Green Day, Travis Barker, Blink 182, Tim Armstrong of Rancid, and CJ Ramone, who played bass with the Ramones between 89 and 96. So they're going to do gigs, they're going to do shows, possibly an album. We'll keep you posted. That's something that I would love to see. And finally, Record Store Day, they put out a Scott Weiland live album. Really cool, but super expensive. They've decided now they're going to put it out digitally and on CD October 23rd. And they put a video of Scott Weiland's solo performance of Interstate Love Song on YouTube. Check it out. It's all remastered and pretty cool. But again, October 23rd. Now get ready for it, because as we head into September, Christmas right around the corner, and we're going to start seeing all these cool releases, right? Live and local, Fleetwood Magic, the authentic tribute to Fleetwood Mac, is coming up pretty quick here. The show's set to go for the SID September 19th. Still some tickets available. If you got a show you want to promote, do it right here on the Rock Blast,
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That's one of my favorites. Billy Squire, Everybody Wants You, which I got to imagine that's how it feels. We were talking about the Island Bug Jam earlier, which was the all the VWs out and about in the car show for the weekend. I remember my ex, she had a Volkswagen Beetle. It was like one of the newer ones, 2019 or 18 or something like that. And every time I drove this thing, you did feel like you were the person who Billy Squire was writing about in that song. Just everybody looking over, they'd wave at you. You'd see people punching each other. I can really understand why people are buying these cars. Aside from them looking great, everybody loves them.

We're really getting to that point of the year already. I didn't think we'd be there at August 31st and, you know, into the first week of September, but I guess we are. Of, you know, that classic Vancouver Island thing. Well, if you don't like the weather, wait 10 minutes and it's going to be something completely different. Well, it seems like we're getting there. Looking ahead at this week, it's like every other day is something different. It's going to be, clouds and showers and 16 degrees. And the next day, mix of sun and cloud, high of 20. Then some more showers the day after that. Then some more sun and cloud. We're at that point of the year. Is this what we consider fall already? Like, it's the first week of September tomorrow. Like, what's going on?

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that band from the northern end of our listening sphere up in Campbell River. Quadra Sound is their name. They're one of our Made and Played in Canada musicians. 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We've got over, I think we're over 300 artists now from coast to coast here in Canada. I think we've almost got 200 of them from BC, which is really cool. And it's just these incredibly talented musicians who haven't found their way to a record label quite yet. 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
11: Hello, it's William Stringer. I'm going to jump straight into this one. The Sasquatch Conference is coming to the Florence Philberg Center on October the 30th for 3 days of absolutely everything Sasquatch. Now, I didn't even know this was such a big thing and people were so serious about it. Hats off. The three-day conference is going to be an opportunity for you to come and listen to some of the most credited specialists talk about this incredibly interesting subject. If you are a believer, it is an opportunity for you to learn more about it and kind of grow your knowledge base. If you're not, you're going to understand what these people believe and maybe even come out with a slightly changed opinion yourself. Not only is there going to be speakers, it's jam-packed schedule. Sasquatch-themed vendors. There's also going to be a costume dance on the 31st as the days start to considerably draw in October. I think this one is going to be a right laugh and you should consider it. Again, it takes place from the 30th of October to the 1st of November at the Florence Philberg Center. For details, check Vancouver Island Sasquatch Watch and you can get tickets through Eventbrite. For 98.9 Jet FM, I'm William Stringer and that's what's going on.

I'll try and not take it personally that Green Day's Good Riddance is coming up right when it's time for me to say goodbye for another day. Hope you have a great rest of your Monday. I'll leave you with Mac. She'll get you through the rest of your workday and the drive home. We'll talk again in a month. As in, yeah, tomorrow is the first day of September. Have a great rest of your day.

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Well, that was way too fast of a weekend. Kind of the only con of having so many things to get up to. Hopefully, we are reporting minimal injuries after taking on the bull of CVX over the weekend. But it was a pretty dramatic one for the rock world. If you missed it, I'll let you know how Iron Maiden are with a couple more Canadian fans over the weekend. First, you slash drive and rain. I hope you're not.

just learning not to look ahead at the weather. It's going to change by the time we get there anyways. There was no hope of sunshine last time I checked the forecast, which was like less than 12 hours ago. Look at us. Blue sky, 19 degrees outside the jet. That sun is burning those clouds off.

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was a busy one on Friday, so you might have actually missed it, but we brought back a Detonation favorite on Friday. I'll let you know you can get in the running for this week's draw in 7 First Bleecker Highway on the Jet.

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8: You can leave me behind. 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
11: 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The Comox Valley Record Show is coming to the Curling Rink on Headquarters Road on Sunday, the 25th of October. Now, first of all, to clear up any confusion the last year this was done, this is not the Comox Valley Record Show. It's not the show of our beloved local newspaper. It's the Comox Valley Record Show. The inflection in my voice is crucial. Now, details of this year's event are still being published, but on previous years, this whole building, and it's a bloody big building, is filled to the rafters with big, beautiful records playing music, arguably the way it was meant to be listened to. So if you've got a collection and you want to build on it a little bit, maybe there's a song that you really like that you would just love to have on record. Also gifts, or potentially just showing your kids how music used to be listened to in the mainstream. This is just a lovely event. Now you need to stay tuned for this one. Lots more information to come. But Sunday the 25th of October in the Curling Rink. And for details, it's Facebook, the Comox Valley Record Show. 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

Can you believe we're coming to the end of our summer concert streak? Did anybody get to Vancouver for the Guns N' Roses show over the weekend? I've heard nothing about it, which can't be good. But if any Jet Nation members want to give me a little concert report, Fido text line 250-703-2JET. I would love to know how Guns N' Roses is sounding in 2026. Genuinely. I guess the next big show for us is going to be the Foo Fighters in Vancouver. Right, that's coming out September 20th. There are barely any tickets left for that show, and the tickets that are available, limited view. I am never going to stop chanting about how much I hate that. Don't sell me tickets if I can't see the stage. Anyhow, I'm keeping my fingers crossed for some more announcements to come through for tours. Last time I talked to Tyler of Theory of a Dead Man, there were some rumblings about a tour for early next year. Is it a good time or a bad time to remind you that is just 4 months away? Rowdy.

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with their cover of Zombie. It's kind of what put them on the map. What a coinkydink. Their latest cover release is actually the reason their guitarist quit the band. I'll let you know the drama and why Dolly Parton's involved in 8 for some U2 on the Jets.

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There's been so many uplifting stories coming out about Dolly Parton that I didn't think she would be the reason that a band broke up. Bad Wolves, they are behind some of the biggest covers out there. Their cover of Zombie is their most popular one, of course. And the cover is actually what got them in the end. The guitarist just left the band because the band released their cover of Dolly Parton's Jolene, which I think every band did after her passing. They did a couple days after she passed away, and that was the problem for the guitarist. He said it was capitalizing on her death. And to be fair, this cover was in the works for months before her passing, and they were supposed to have Dolly on the track with them. But, you know, she passed away before she was able to record with them. But that was it for the guitarist. He said that he fought against the release for a while, and the band just went ahead and did it anyway. So that's it for him. He's done. He's been with the band since their start back in 2017. Ooh, it's going to be interesting to see what comes from that.

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9: Hello, it's William Stringer. And a little story for you. A young William Stringer arrived on these shores in 2013. He had a bed to stay in, plenty of hopes and dreams, £300 cash, and a job in the Atlas Cafe. It was in this era of my life that a very wise person advised me to go to Toastmasters. Now, I'd heard of Toastmasters. I'm sure you've heard of Toastmasters. But I didn't know what it actually is. It's essentially a meeting held every week in the Lewis Center where you learn to confidently talk in public. In this club, I met some seriously inspirational people, and a lot of them were not good natural speakers. 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The Triple C Toastmasters Club in the Lewis Center invite you to join their club as a guest on Wednesdays from 7 o'clock. 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And if you like it, you're very welcome to join. It takes place in Craft Room A in the Lewis Centre. And again, that's every Wednesday from 7 p.m. For 98.9 Jet FM, I'm William Stringer. And that's what's going on.

we gotta slow things down for a second here. Do you know it's August 31st? It is the end of August, and this box is still just sitting here. Are you guys even trying right now? It's been 3 months of lugging this thing around. I really genuinely thought we'd crack it by now. Can we put a deadline on this or something? Labor Day?

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1: Good afternoon, I'm Sage Daniels. A reminder from the Comox Valley Healthcare Foundation that supporting your local poppy campaign in November can help strengthen communities. The foundation is welcoming a $20,000 donation from the Royal Canadian Legion Branch 17 in Courtney through funds raised in its annual poppy campaign. Funds from the donation will be directed to diagnostic imaging at Comox Valley Hospital. The foundation says the donation reflects the generosity of community members who support remembrance efforts each year, adding that these contributions help transfer acts of gratitude into meaningful investments in local healthcare. All active wildfires on Vancouver Island are being held or under control as of Monday afternoon, according to the BC Wildfire Service. Several wildfires were triggered in the North Island region through August as a result of lightning. The BC Wildfire Service says 9 wildfires remain active in the North Island. The largest is a 79-hectare blaze near Gerald Creek, which is classified as being held. Of those 9 fires, 8 are being held and 1 is under control. Also, a fire west of Chemainus near Chipman Creek is under control, and a blaze north of Port Renfrew is being held. Both of those fires are less than 1 hectare and are believed to have been caused by lightning. BC Highway Patrol will focus on distracted driving and seatbelts on Vancouver Island and the Sunshine Coast in September. RCMP is reminding drivers that not only is it unsafe to ignore the laws, it puts people in danger. Police note distracted driving is consistently one of the top 3 causes of death on BC roads. Part of September's Distracted Drivers and Occupant Restraint campaign is reminding drivers of the penalties they could face for ignoring the laws. This includes $338 for not wearing a seatbelt and $109 for not properly buckling in a child or infant. Superintendent Lori Orstad with BC Highway Patrol says you already have seatbelts in your vehicle, and the seconds it takes to use them could save your life or the life of someone you love. Chilliwack Cultist Lake MLA A'alia Warbus is the latest MLA to quit the BC Conservatives over discontent with the party's leader. Vista Radio's provincial reporter Emily Joveski has more.
2: Warbus says she's lost confidence in Carrie Lynn Finley as party leader and has decided to sit as an independent. She's the 7th MLA to quit the Conservative caucus in recent weeks over issues with Finley's leadership. Warbus says there's been a critical breakdown of communication, not only with the public, but with MLAs and staff. She also slammed Finley's decision to delay Monday's planned caucus meeting by a month. Emily Joveski, Vista News, Victoria.
1: Joan Phillip, respected Indigenous activist and MLA for Vancouver Strathcona, has died from a months-long illness. Emily Joveski has the details.
2: The Union of BC Indian Chiefs say Joan Phillip died Friday afternoon, surrounded by her husband, Grand Chief Stuart Phillip, and her family. She was 74. The family asked that BC donate to the BC Cancer Society. Premier David Eby says Phillip was a powerful and respected leader, and she'll be missed by NDP caucus and staff. Emily Joveski, Vista News, Victoria.
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1: One of soccer's all-time greats has sung his swan song on the international stage. Lionel Messi has announced his retirement from international competition, meaning this summer's World Cup was his last time donning Argentina's jersey. Messi led Argentina to the World Cup in 2022 and came close to pulling off a repeat this summer before falling to Spain in the championship game. He will continue to play professionally and has 18 goals for Inter Miami through 19 appearances this season. In baseball, the Toronto Blue Jays have the day off. They begin a 3-game set with the Cleveland Guardians tomorrow.
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1: Taking a look at your evening forecast, it's going to be cloudy with a chance for showers, accompanied by some wind, and it'll get to a low of 16. Tomorrow, periods of rain throughout the day with a high of 16 and a low of 11. Right now it's 20 and cloudy.
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We might be seeing the next era of rock start to actually take off. Sons of two rockers have teamed up and they just released their first debut album today. I got a few more details on the way.

Today marks the debut album release for Stanley Simmons. Any guess who they're the kids of? Kiss members Paul Stanley and Gene Simmons. Their kids just dropped their first full album. Unoffensive is how I would describe it, but there's something there. It's called Dancing While the World is Ending. Drop today.

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many fun new collaborations coming out. This is the biggest tune from Turnstile, and you'll never guess who they just secured to feature on their upcoming album. It's a bit of a wild card coming up in 3.

some collabs just feel like they come out of nowhere. This one had me scratching my head for a few minutes, but the more I think about it, the more I think it could be fun. Turnstiles recruited Elton John for their latest single. It's called Seeing Stars, Elton John version. I love that he's retired and he's become more active since that. Incredible.

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5: Here's what's going on.
6: Hello, it's William Stringer. Now, obviously, it is way too soon to talk about that massive event at the end of this year. You know, a week before the end of this year.
7: Wink, wink.
6: But I've got an event that might be a good one for you to attend. If you've got people who like vintage toys, especially if they like it in a gift-giving, you know, festive scenario.
7: Wink, wink.
6: So the event I'm talking about is Toys on the Island. It's a toy show. And it's taking place on Saturday, October the 10th at the Sportsplex in Campbell River. Now, if you've got friends or family, or if you, in fact, are nostalgic, this one is definitely for you. There's going to be over 25 tables chocked full of nostalgic toys. And when I say 25, I actually mean 50 tables. And when I say 50 tables, I actually mean 100 tables worth of toys. And just in case you're going to quickly get bored of this game, I actually mean 175 tables of toys. That's the real number, by the way. So think Transformers, board games, Magic, D&D, whatever that means. The Gathering, again, whatever that means. 3D printed art, Funko Pops, Hot Wheels. I mean, some of these have got to be made up. For more details, you want to search for the Toys on the Island Toy Show, Campbell River. Hashtag The Riv. 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

This was an unexpected but very welcome announcement today. The CVRD has officially lifted all the water advisories from that sewage spill back in May. Can you believe it? I feel like we should almost build a bridge about it or something. I don't know. Today was the day that little spot next to the Comox Marina has been greenlit. You can splash around in there again. Whistle.

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1: Checking out that rock and roll news today. How about Iron Maiden? They played in Toronto, kicking off their 50th anniversary North American tour. And they gave a shout out to Lake Ontario. The crowd went nuts. You can find all that footage on YouTube. Way to go. Appreciate you, Bruce. Today also marks the debut of the Creighton family. What a super group this is. Punk icons. They got together to celebrate the 50th anniversary of the Ramones. So it's Billy Joe Armstrong from Green Day, Travis Barker, Blink 182, Tim Armstrong of Rancid, and CJ Ramone, who played bass with the Ramones between 89 and 96. So they're going to do gigs, they're going to do shows, possibly an album. We'll keep you posted. That's something that I would love to see. And finally, Record Store Day, they put out a Scott Weiland live album. Really cool, but super expensive. They've decided now they're going to put it out digitally and on CD October 23rd. And they've put a video of Scott Weiland's solo performance of Interstate Love Song on YouTube. Check it out. It's all remastered and pretty cool. But again, October 23rd. Now get ready for it, because as we head into September, Christmas right around the corner, and we're going to start seeing all these cool releases, right? Live and local, Fleetwood Magic, the authentic tribute to Fleetwood Mac, is coming up pretty quick here. The show's set to go for the SID September 19th. Still some tickets available. If you got a show you want to promote, do it right here on the Rock Blast, 703-2538.
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